0: For me, receiving this award validates my leadership journey in being able to drive more networking opportunities with leading women. And more than ever, I think it helps to validate also how I contribute to our organization and to society, especially in this area where it's a very male-dominated field. And for my organization, UOB Indonesia's value is promoting diversity and inclusion. And I believe that this particular award validates as well the value of UOB Indonesia.
1: Depan konflik menuju pusat kekuasaan hingga inovasi teknologi, kami hadirkan berita internasional yang relevan dan terpercaya.
2: Di tengah ketegangan yang terus meningkat di Timur Tengah, Angkatan Laut Amerika Serikat merilis rekaman terbaru operasi pesawat tempur dari atas dek kapal Indonesia.
1: Informasi dari berbagai belahan dunia, kami hadirkan di CNN Indonesia World Now. 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